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Station 3680 degrees, Station 159, Mount Laurel Township, 3763 Church Road, at the Wawa, Cross Street Waverly Avenue. 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Station 3680 degrees, Station 159, Mount Laurel Township, 3763 Church Road, in the rear of the Wawa, Cross Street Waverly Avenue. 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

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Pemberton Township, Sunbury Village, 840 Pemberton Browns Mills Road, Cross Street, Emmons Avenue, and Anderson Road. Medical emergency outbreak response, Channel 4, Station 186, Pemberton Township, Sunbury Village, 840 Pemberton Browns Mills Road, Cross Street, Emmons Avenue, and Anderson Road. 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

station 186, third rig, station 178, duty crew, Cumberton Township, Brownsville, 7 Juliestown Road at the Wawa, Cross Street, Bethansky Lane, and Lakehurst Road, medical emergency outbreak response, channel 4. 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

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Engine 122, Edgewater Park Township, Williamsburg. 323 South Harrison Avenue, crossed at North Arthur Drive and Hayes Avenue. 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

33 Station 159, Morris down, 895 West Hill Road, Tier 1 Morris down. 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

9900, crew station 159, East Santa, 37 North Maple Avenue, at the entrance to the New Amsterdam apartment. 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

Third Rig, Station 139, duty crew, Southampton Township, 1 Willoughby Lane, Kirk Shenandoah Lane, Ridge Road, fall victim after response 4, Station 178, Third Rig, Station 139, duty crew, Southampton Township, number 1 Willoughby Lane, fall victim after response 4.

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Broadcasting number one, Randall Lane. 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

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Crossing New York Avenue, Trenton Avenue, fumes up, response 4. Station 391, station 131, 8-4 Township, 2705 Mullen Highway, fumes up, response 4.

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Cinnaminson Township, 702 Endicott Avenue, seizure zone response 3.

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